can't escape from here. You suddenly fall from the top of town of trees. The jungle is catching up. Hold on, get up again. The jungle moves in on you. Listen, don't believe the spirit of the night. Live for today, never give up the fight. Dance the night away, this dance be your escape. You'll survive, you just gotta wait. The jungle's catching up.

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Already I had figured out the cut of a gym, the kind of soul that never liked to tell a little fib.

0: 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Who had no high kick and no intellect. There he spit, but in that spot where it was so lush, where it was so hot, where many an animal was roaming and nature was sky, love was thriving. Their live was actual and the feeling was natural. I'm telling the truth, what a banana living, something living, that's for living. Come on out.
1: What you will do, storm around, playing a glamour woman. Never fancy killed a castle looking quite like ghosts. And then they looked around, knew a way to find your David's spirits. About the spirit, it was Sunday. Come, oh, look at these cats. You see, they probably had some. So they welcome all with peace and love, and everything just plenty up until the tables are in the rigor mortis. And I cast away, I had to say, like a dog, as a day, but telling people they were spirits actual. You see, I'm perfectly a federal me incorporated into what a cattle figure factual. What was an accident turns into something nobody really ever sent. Everybody falls for it. Right on down through the millions and the mountains and the meadows of Limumba.
2: Where did they get on the map?

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Sell peanuts, sell peanuts. Sell peanuts, sell peanuts. Sell peanuts, sell peanuts. Sell peanuts, sell peanuts. Sell peanuts, sell peanuts.

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Yeah. Promise you won't stray. Yeah. For I love you so. I love you so. Sunny boy. Yeah, sunny boy.